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3: 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The best tradesmen don't spend their careers wondering what's next. They find a place where their skills are valued. Carpenters Local 232 is looking for skilled tradesmen. 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

being listener of the day, because in 2026, we're like, hey, if you've been listener of the day before, reapply. You can do it again. And Aubrey, girl, you did it again. You own With Love Aubrey. So if you're looking for a wedding coordinator or officiant in the area, Aubrey does a fantastic job. Which, when she's not working, you can find her camping with her five boys, headbanging at concerts with the husband. Aubrey Jonas in Auburn, today's listener of the day, now in control of the music with Stained on 99 The Bear.

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0: It's time for the 6 o'clock news. It's when Drew plays something new.
1: Yeah, something new, and you get to tell me whether you think it's good or whether you think it's bad, like we always do whenever you make up your mind about this particular song. I want you to take out your cell phone and text the word good or the word bad to 260-484-2327. I'll count them up and see if it's worth a damn or if it is not. If you are fans of bare metal, you are fans probably of this band. They, they're trying to do a little bit of a crossover thing. I actually talked about this band on Bare Metal this past Saturday night, played another new song that they have because they're putting out some new music right now. It's a band called Immanence, and give this song a listen. They're a Swedish band, so I'm kind of curious. They got violins and stuff going on. What do you think of Immanence? Give a listen. Text good or bad 260-484-2327. Tell me what you think of the song Crestfallen. 6 o'clock news. It's not you, not the bear.

There you go, man. 6 o'clock news tonight. Eminence is the name of the band. The song is called Crestfallen. What'd you think about it? Is it good? Is it bad? Is it, like, not their vibe? Like, I don't know. It's one of those songs I mentioned. I play Eminence on Bare Metal. That does sound like a lot of Eminence songs, although on the bit of the lighter side. Is that good? Is that bad? That's up to you. Text the word good or the word bad at 260-484-2327. As of right now, it is neck and neck. There is one vote separating things as of right now. So get your votes in. Did you like it? Did you not like it? Totally up to you, man. Give you about, I suppose, 12 minutes to get your votes in. Chevelle, in the meantime, 98 and a Bear.

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2: As a history nerd, I have been blown away by the popularity and reaction to this incredible documentary, which hit earlier this year on Hulu. It's entitled Pompeii Out of Time. It stars Tom Hiddleston, and he hosts modern segments with archaeologists mixed in with interactions of dramatizations of Roman citizens trying to escape the devastating explosion of Mount Vesuvius in 79 AD that wiped out the Roman cities of Pompeii and Herculaneum. This is some of the coolest nerd TV you are ever going to see. Highly recommend it. From 2026, Pompeii Out of Time. We'll hit more Pompeii stuff later in the show with Screen Time and It Came from the Web.
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